di iswaranetwork.com atau cek di link bio Instagram iswara.mks. 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Hey, it's so good to be back. And there's something I wanna say.

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No Donald Glover. Missed call from my mother.

0: don't you dare touch that dial. Because like the song says, you are out of time. You're almost there, but don't panic. There's still more music to come before you're completely engulfed in the blissful embrace of that little light you see in the distance. Soon you'll be healed, forgiven, and refreshed, free from all trauma, pain, guilt, and shame. You may even forget your own name. But before you dwell in that house forever, here's 30 minutes of easy listening to some slow tracks on 103.5 Dawn FM.
1: Dari pagi sampai malam, dengerin terus I Suara Makassar.
2: Iya dua, ibu kali kita bertengkar tapi yang penting kau balik.
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